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8: Mainly sunny today, a high of 18. Partly cloudy tonight, becoming cloudy after midnight. 40% chance of showers down to 10. Clearing at 25 on Monday.
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Here's your weekend forecast. Lazy with a 90% chance of just chilling. It's another North Bay weekend. 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
5: Mainly sunny today, a high of 18. Partly cloudy tonight, becoming cloudy after midnight. 40% chance of showers down to 10, clearing at 25 on Monday.
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6: Mainly sunny today, a high of 18. Partly cloudy tonight, becoming cloudy after midnight. 40% chance of showers down to 10. Clearing in 25 on Monday.
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5: Mainly sunny today, a high of 18. Partly cloudy tonight, becoming cloudy after midnight. 40% chance of showers down to 10. Clearing at 25 on Monday.
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6: Mainly sunny today, a high of 18. Partly cloudy tonight, becoming cloudy after midnight. 40% chance of showers down to 10. Clearing in 25 on Monday.
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5: Mainly sunny today, a high of 18. Partly cloudy tonight, becoming cloudy after midnight. 40% chance of showers down to 10. Clearing at 25 on Monday.
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0: 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Weather.
6: Mainly sunny today, a high of 18. Partly cloudy tonight, becoming cloudy after midnight. 40% chance of showers down to 10. Clearing in 25 on Monday.
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1: Mainly sunny today, a high of 18. Partly cloudy tonight, becoming cloudy after midnight. 40% chance of showers down to 10. Clearing in 25 on Monday.
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8: Sunday cloud today. Chance of showers. Maybe a thunderstorm getting up to 26. A humidex 29. Showers tonight and overnight. Risk of a thunderstorm again down to 15. Cloudy Tuesday. 70% chance of showers with a high of 18.
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2: Sunday, cloud today, chance of showers, maybe a thunderstorm, getting up to 26, a humidex 29. Showers tonight and overnight, risk of a thunderstorm again, down to 15. Cloudy Tuesday, 70% chance of showers, with a high of 18.
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1: Good morning, I'm John Crawford. The cool, mostly cloudy, and somewhat wet weather we've had for weeks now has suddenly turned to summer, at least in southern Ontario. A heat warning in place for the southwest from Windsor to Barrie and south to the GTA, Hamilton, and Niagara. Highs topping 30, slightly cooler though in the rest of the south, and about 10 or 15 degrees cooler in the northeast. The heat moving on by midweek though, highs closer to seasonal levels. It's out now, but a wildfire was burning less than 1 kilometer west of Highway 11 Saturday afternoon, some 20 minutes or so north of North Bay, Tilden Lake on the east side of 11. The fire less than a week after West Nipissing fire officials warned residents about ongoing dry conditions despite recent flooding. Lab tests have confirmed that Canada has its first case of hantavirus in one of 4 Canadians who has been isolating in BC. The person, part of a couple from the Yukon, was aboard the cruise ship scene of a hantavirus outbreak and had mild symptoms on Thursday. The federal foreign affairs critic, Michael Chong, is in Taiwan this week to meet with the Taiwanese president, despite a recent warning from China's ambassador against Canadian parliamentarians doing so. Chong says he made the trip to push back against that warning. The ambassador warned that Canada's new strategic partnership would be damaged if Canada sent any more warships through the Taiwan Strait or allowed any more MPs or senators to visit Taiwan. A couple of things that might wind up bugging you this summer: ticks and mosquitoes. In fact, experts are warning of a mosquito season more intense than in previous years. A chilly, wet spring has helped to keep the pesky bugs at bay, but with warmer weather arriving and a lot of standing water around the province, experts warn that mosquitoes are about to make their presence felt. As for ticks, they're continuing to invade Ontario from the U.S., part of a slow-moving migration seen over the past decade or so. They're looking for a more suitable climate here. Cases of Lyme disease linked to black-legged or deer ticks on the rise since 2009. You will find some retailers open for business today on this Victoria Day Monday based on changes made to the Retail Business Holidays Act. However, some may choose to stay closed and give their employees some time off. Open for sure, LCBO and beer store locations. Closed are banks and government offices. No mail delivery, but some private post offices are operating. In sports, Vladimir Guerrero Jr. homered and scored twice. The Jays over the Tigers 4-1. Kevin Gausman pitching 6 shutout innings. For a second straight season, Hamilton's Shai Gilgeous-Alexander has been named the NBA's most valuable player. WNBA play, the Tempos beat the Sparks 106-96. And 31-year-old Aaron Rye became the first English-born player in more than a century to win the PGA Championship.
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1: Sunday, cloud today, chance of showers, maybe a thunderstorm, getting up to 26, a humidex 29. Showers tonight and overnight, risk of a thunderstorm again down to 15. Cloudy Tuesday, 70% chance of showers with a high of 18.
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12: Sunday cloud today. Chance of showers. Maybe a thunderstorm getting up to 26. A humidex 29. Showers tonight and overnight. Risk of a thunderstorm again down to 15. Cloudy Tuesday. 70% chance of showers with a high of 18.
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9: Sunday cloud today, chance of showers, maybe a thunderstorm, getting up to 26, a Humidex 29. Showers tonight and overnight, risk of a thunderstorm again, down to 15. Cloudy Tuesday, 70% chance of showers, with a high of 18.
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7: Sunday cloud today. Chance of showers, maybe a thunderstorm, getting up to 26. A humidex 29. Showers tonight and overnight. Risk of a thunderstorm again, down to 15. Cloudy Tuesday, 70% chance of showers with a high of 18.
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13: Sunday, cloud today, chance of showers, maybe a thunderstorm, getting up to 26, a humidex 29. Showers tonight and overnight, risk of a thunderstorm again, down to 15. Cloudy Tuesday, 70% chance of showers, with a high of 18.
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11: Sunday and cloud today. Chance of showers, maybe a thunderstorm, getting up to 26. A humidex 29. Showers tonight and overnight. Risk of a thunderstorm again, down to 15. Cloudy Tuesday, 70% chance of showers with a high of 18.
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12: Sunday, cloud today, chance of showers, maybe a thunderstorm, getting up to 26, a humidex 29. Showers tonight and overnight, risk of a thunderstorm again, down to 15. Cloudy Tuesday, 70% chance of showers, with a high of 18.
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0: 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Weather.
16: Sunday and cloud today. Chance of showers. Maybe a thunderstorm getting up to 26. A Humidex 29. Showers tonight and overnight. Risk of a thunderstorm again down to 15. Cloudy Tuesday, 70% chance of showers with a high of 18.
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2: Sunday and cloud today. Chance of showers, maybe a thunderstorm, getting up to 26. A humidex 29. Showers tonight and overnight. Risk of a thunderstorm again, down to 15. Cloudy Tuesday, 70% chance of showers with a high of 18.
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5: Sunday cloud today. Chance of showers. Maybe a thunderstorm getting up to 26. A humid X 29. Showers tonight and overnight. Risk of a thunderstorm again down to 15. Cloudy Tuesday, 70% chance of showers with a high of 18.
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4: Sunday, cloud today, chance of showers, maybe a thunderstorm, getting up to 26, a humidex 29. Showers tonight and overnight, risk of a thunderstorm again, down to 15. Cloudy Tuesday, 70% chance of showers, with a high of 18.
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5: 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Weather.
6: Sunday cloud today. Chance of showers. Maybe a thunderstorm getting up to 26. A Humidex 29. Showers tonight and overnight. Risk of a thunderstorm again down to 15. Cloudy Tuesday, 70% chance of showers with a high of 18.
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5: Sunday, cloud today, chance of showers, maybe a thunderstorm, getting up to 26, a humidex 29. Showers tonight and overnight, risk of a thunderstorm again down to 15. Cloudy Tuesday, 70% chance of showers with a high of 18.
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3: Sunday cloud today, chance of showers, maybe a thunderstorm, getting up to 26, a humidex 29. Showers tonight and overnight, risk of a thunderstorm again down to 15. Cloudy Tuesday, 70% chance of showers with a high of 18.
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10: Sunday cloud today, chance of showers, maybe a thunderstorm, getting up to 26, a humidex 29. Showers tonight and overnight, risk of a thunderstorm again, down to 15. Cloudy Tuesday, 70% chance of showers, with a high of 18.
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9: Sunday cloud today. Chance of showers. Maybe a thunderstorm getting up to 26. A Humidex 29. Showers tonight and overnight. Risk of a thunderstorm again down to 15. Cloudy Tuesday. 70% chance of showers with a high of 18.
0: Live from downtown North Bay.
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5: Sunday cloud today, chance of showers, maybe a thunderstorm, getting up to 26, a humidex 29. Showers tonight and overnight, risk of a thunderstorm again, down to 15. Cloudy Tuesday, 70% chance of showers, with a high of 18.
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0: 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Weather.
11: Sunday cloud today. Chance of showers. Maybe a thunderstorm getting up to 26. A Humidex 29. Showers tonight and overnight. Risk of a thunderstorm again down to 15. Cloudy Tuesday. 70% chance of showers with a high of 18.
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5: Sunday cloud today, chance of showers, maybe a thunderstorm, getting up to 26, a humidex 29. Showers tonight and overnight, risk of a thunderstorm again down to 15. Cloudy Tuesday, 70% chance of showers with a high of 18.
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5: We're expecting showers tonight, maybe a thunderstorm as well, down to 15. It'll be cloudy Tuesday, a 70% chance of showers reaching 18. Cloudy and 15 on Wednesday.
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5: We're expecting showers tonight, maybe a thunderstorm as well, down to 15. It'll be cloudy Tuesday, a 70% chance of showers reaching 18. Cloudy and 15 on Wednesday.
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9: We're expecting showers tonight, maybe a thunderstorm as well, down to 15. It'll be cloudy Tuesday, a 70% chance of showers reaching 18. Cloudy and 15 on Wednesday.
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6: We're expecting showers tonight, maybe a thunderstorm as well, down to 15. It'll be cloudy Tuesday, a 70% chance of showers reaching 18. Cloudy and 15 on Wednesday.
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9: We're expecting showers tonight, maybe a thunderstorm as well, down to 15. It'll be cloudy Tuesday, a 70% chance of showers reaching 18. Cloudy and 15 on Wednesday.
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1: So I have a little song that I like to sing to myself when taking things to the dump. 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
7: We're expecting showers tonight, maybe a thunderstorm as well, down to 15. It'll be cloudy Tuesday, a 70% chance of showers reaching 18. Cloudy and 15 on Wednesday.
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5: We're expecting showers tonight, maybe a thunderstorm as well, down to 15. It'll be cloudy Tuesday, a 70% chance of showers reaching 18. Cloudy and 15 on Wednesday.
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6: We're expecting showers tonight, maybe a thunderstorm as well, down to 15. It'll be cloudy Tuesday, a 70% chance of showers reaching 18. Cloudy and 15 on Wednesday.
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